yeah, car damn, we're millionaire boss man. Force your hand, sit and make war plans. With a spliff and a tall can, yeah. Make an attempt to cross fan. Let fours blam, too short to slam on ball players. Ooh. Score layup, that small paper, more flavor. Train cross the fader, we can talk later. Out, we the best at it, we address static. If niggas wanna flex, just let them have it. Get a rat, get stretched at it. Flesh get batted, exit in the Lexus radish. Heads scattered, we get respect, it matters less. Bless the masses with extra classes. DJ Trent, show them how to catch the magic.

0: static. 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Get a ratty, get stretched at it. 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Heads are scattered, we get respect, it matters less. Bless the masses with extra classes. DJ Trent, show them how to catch the magic from the stead to Paris. Let's get at it.
1: 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Rock, what up, my nigga?
2: Да здравствует Чип и Дейл, первый в мире безбашенный танк на мирном фронте интернет-радио. 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

0: Sir Old Kid. What's all the excitement?
1: Cat's birthday, a party. Mm.
0: And I imagine you'll get a few presents from your fans. Both of them.
1: Present, birthday, fun!
0: Well, this is a coincidence. You say it's your birthday.
1: Cat's birthday.
0: Well, it's my birthday too, yeah.
1: Your birthday?
0: You say it's your birthday? We're gonna have a good time. Hey, I'm glad it's your birthday.
1: That's glad too.
0: Happy birthday to you.

By the way, I'm a 5'7 short, love mysteries, have a Laserdisc player, and look smashing in pastels. Oh, and here's a nice piece of cake for you, Taz. Hard to believe that I share an astrological sign with that

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0: Радио Чипльдук. 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
1: Without further ado, or don't allow me to impose myself upon you. I'm El Deludo. Oscar de la Soundtrack. Mr. Masai Gori. From Rush Home with Blood. That's me, HP. Harry Pendulum, the last of the big time swingers. Requiring some stitches in the central control system that I gotta go. I can't hide in the snow. I stand out in the dark and my past is a mess. It thinks a lot faster than I give you credit, which raises my limit. I'd rather not swim it. The creak in my soul is the notion that I'm gonna split. But look, over

Drivers and divers and wheelers and dealers. My baby says maybe, so maybe, so maybe. And he gives me a look, I give me a left. Hope follow through with a right. There was plenty of light in the day as it since, though I tempted to flinch the thought that I may know no better way. And the concrete and clay that I pound to make hay disappears from my view with the notion that I'm gonna split. And all of Ethiopia awaits for me. But I don't got a passport, so I guess it's that time when we gotta pass the port. Oh, please, do forgive me, JFT. Pass the port of saints and take a good long look into my face. And what do you make? Yeah, that's right. I'm a mixed race. No, you know, I don't mean like an Englishman, a Scotsman, a Negro, and a Russian all competing against each other in some significant track and field event. But then again, and this is where things really come into play, an extremely important part of the process, you see. If all of those guys ain't on the same team, or one of them, like, you know, even just one of them makes it to a pass, then that's me. Split. Completely undone. Half of me one, and half of me none. No longer whole, just one gaping hole. Shot right through to my shattered through soul. Oh God, perish the thoughts. Cause next thing you know, and this is like really where it is, it's just like Minnie said, there's a light at the end of the tunnel, and when you see it, it means that you're dead.

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The title of this work is Rondo a Capriccio in G, Opus 129,

tree of life, I just picked me a plum. 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
0: Sí.
2: Oh, man, it's a gas. You get your big batch of rice and you cook it up, you boil it, you dig?
0: Mm-hmm.
2: Then you saute the onions and you get your green pepper and chop it up real fine. And get you some celery too, chop it up the same way.
0: Wow.
2: And then you get you some oil and you mix all this jive up. You don't have to use oil if you don't want. A lot of people use fat back, you know.
0: Oye, qué bien.
2: You put some mushroom in there too, get some tomato sauce and some of that paprika, make it nice and red and color, you know. Get some hot peppers and Tabasco. You put some salt and you grind up some beef in there.
0: Wow, vamos.
2: Get you some oregano and man, you talk about some crazy eating.
0: Yo estoy listo ya, cuando tú quieras.
2: Wait till you taste it. 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
0: Tú quieras, vamos.
2: Can't wait now, do not.

0: на радио Чиппельдук звезды мирового кино разговаривают своими голосами.
1: Джек Николсон на радио Чиппельдук.
2: In the film we see your behind, and it is very fit. How do you do it after so many years?
3: Well, there's an exercise. I'm very proud of my ass. I did suggest it for the poster for the picture, and was told that that would be illegal, which I found both complimentary and interesting at the same time. I just have a big fat ass. That's why it's in such good shape. And I sit on it all the time. Anything like that.
1: Джек Николсон на радио Чиппельдук.

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My name is Bella, and I was born to sing for you. The Spiritus Tango, with passion and fire. Now listen to me. First, you connect your brain with your feet. And then, you connect your feet with the rhythm. Okay. And in the end, you connect your whole body full of vodka.

0: На радио Чиппельдук звезды мирового кино разговаривают своими голосами.
1: Мэрил Стрип на радио Чиппельдук.
2: I don't pretend to know what that is, what the Russian soul is. But I feel very honored to have them say that I embody that in some way. I sort of can identify it in the films that I've seen that are Russian films and Russian actors that I admire. And there's something that I feel a kinship to those actors. It has to do with finding something very funny in very tragic situation and finding something tragic in every very funny situation.
1: Мэрил Стрип на радио Чиппельдук.

0: And we want to thank you for making it possible, for being so really hip. 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
1: Now, what is hip?

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